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0: 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Focus once again.
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0: Yo, as I walk these New York streets with a scowl, predatory owls lurk foul, murk, switch styles. Every word across the lips is camel, tongue is the hammer. We live in sickle cell, wealth trickle slow. 666 clash against 777, mask for mine. With a mask in the hills. My

got some questions to ask of you in your blue room. The air is clean, skin is clear.

perspective, looking down on my hands. Your instructions, whatever.